since I heard you wanna stay as friends. 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You still let's see where it goes, but I don't really wanna wait. Ay. Look and listen up, you been smiling when we fuck. Let's not even think about it, we ain't gotta talk a lot. We get hotter.

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2: If you can't love yourself, how in the hell you gonna love somebody else? 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
3: You gotta ask me. 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

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So much power in the mind. Yes, divine. 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

0: sheets. 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
1: I just fuck your bitch now, what up? 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
2: Yeah.
1: If you ain't getting money, motherfucker, shut the fuck up.
3: Got your broad in the back and the bitch getting fucked up.
2: Fuck my P.O. And I'm still screaming out for your Greedo. T-shipping out past Puerto Rico.
0: Pull up in an all-white Gucci tuxedo.
2: Oh, God damn.

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You've had a great year, and I'm proud of each and every one of you. But now it's time to go out into the real world, and I just want to wish you all good luck. 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

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You still let's see where it goes, but I don't really wanna wait. Ay. Look and listen up, you been smiling when we fuck. Let's not even think about it, we ain't gotta talk a lot. We get hotter than the summer, I'm still with you when it's not.